Sing the streets a serenade, laying everybody low with a love song that he made. Find the streetlight, steps out of the shade, says something like, you and me, babe, how about it? Juliet says, hey, it's Romeo. He nearly gave me a heart attack.

both with streets of shame. Both dirty, both mean. Yes, and the dream was just the same. And I dreamed your dream for you, and now your dream is real.

that you made. Other things just make you swear and curse. When you're chewing on life's gristle, that grumble, give a whistle.

There's a million ways to die. Should've left me way back, should've left me way back by the roadside.